Wenatchee, Washington, didn't have any radio stations that played the bands, even though they're 2.5 hours away from Seattle, until the first singles became such huge hits that every radio station was playing them. So I was way late to the party, but better late than never, right? So to celebrate the two anniversaries today, a double ride home rewind. First up, the Chili Peppers. And after, I could do what everyone expects me to do and play Smells Like Teen Spirit because it's basically the biggest song in alternative history. Or I could go deep from Nevermind. You'll find out right after Blood Sugar Sex Magic.

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1: Yes.
2: Yeah.
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1: 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That's a show worth going to. 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

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It's Izzy. 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

You guys are going to have a lot of chances to join us for one of our alt sessions here in the next several weeks as we get into October. We've got so many on the calendar already. Sleeping with Sirens, Hoobastank, Silver Sun Pickups, trying to figure out Edge Hill. We got one with Beach Weather in November and working on the Paradox, too. Just need 1 hour of listening on the AltDaisy app to get entered. 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

0: Jenny from Gilbert. Have your parents ever broken the law?
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0: Okay.
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0: What?
1: And so we're sitting here watching it. Third freaking person in there. It's a high-speed chase with a whole bunch of girls, and they're all messed up. They get caught. Girls talking and just being rude and obnoxious. And I look, and it's my aunt. My aunt. That I'm like, the coolest aunt I've ever had, in my opinion. And I'm looking at her, and I'm like, oh, my God, look over. I was like, that's my aunt.
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0: Hey, happy Thursday. It's Izzy. Tomorrow, join me for Blow My Mind again. I got four more Arizona State Fair tickets for you to win. Just call in and answer this question. What is the origin story of your pet's name? I also have more of those Judah and the Lion and Jack Johnson tickets for you in the game room around 8:10. Join me tomorrow morning starting at 6 a.m.

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4: Valley weather for Thursday. Mostly clear skies this evening. Overnight low 80. Tomorrow sunny and 99. And that's Thursday's Valley weather.
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Double Take. 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It's Alt AZ 93.3. We're working on putting together an alt session with those guys when they come through in October. I think it's pretty much a done deal. We're just trying to get the timing and coordination done for all of it because we've got so many sessions happening all at once in October. Sleeping with Sirens is up next. You can get entered for a spot on that guest list on the Alt AZ app. This is your final week. 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

0: 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We could be legends after all. You love Sleeping with Sirens. 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All sessions stripped down. Just you, the band, and a few of our closest friends. Sleeping with Sirens. 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
11: Valley weather for Thursday. Mostly clear skies this evening. Overnight low 80. Tomorrow sunny and 99. And that's Thursday's Valley weather.
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5: Valley weather for Thursday. Mostly clear skies this evening. Overnight low 80. Tomorrow sunny and 99. And that's Thursday's Valley weather.
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9: Valley weather for Thursday, mostly clear skies this evening, overnight low 80, tomorrow sunny and 99. And that's Thursday's Valley weather.
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0: Ryan from Cottonwood. 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

0: 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You've heard Sleeping with Sirens. 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Whoa, whoa. 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
1: Hey, it's Brad.
2: Hey, this is Matt from Cage the Elephant. A couple years ago, I was going through a pretty turbulent time and was hospitalized for like 3 months. The song Beaches in Tennessee kind of tells that story from a somewhat fictionalized narrative, more lighthearted version, where at night maybe I plan my escape. But on a deeper level, the song carries this underlying sentiment of having a need of being rescued. Rather than being a dark and heavy song, we tried to keep it light and playful.
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1: Last year, I had back pain radiating down my right leg. The pain was so bad, I was willing to cut my leg off to stop the pain. I could barely walk and had to stoop over when I did just to take pressure off the spine. I'm John Morgan of Morgan & Morgan. In my professional career, I've represented thousands of people who've had herniated discs and issues with their neck and back, but never fully appreciated what they were going through until it was my turn. 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All I can tell you is it hurt like hell, but worse. My daily walk was gone, and that bothered me a great deal. Then I thought of all of you and how much more devastating this type of injury could be for you. My life stopped. I now feel your pain. Just know at Morgan & Morgan, we got your back. 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
1: Mickey from Gilbert, what was the chance you took that paid off?
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0: It's Blow My Mind.
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2: 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I am happier than I've ever been in my life.
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0: 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My brother and I found some berries, and we decided to eat them.
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0: 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She tries to make us throw up, and then she starts throwing up, and then my father starts throwing up. And we were all camping. We were so dehydrated from throwing up that the Boy Scouts had to come and rescue us, being hiked out to the ferry to get us back to the mainland.
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4: 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A confirmation text validating the entry into the sweepstakes will follow. Each text message sent to or received by a service subscriber of any wireless carrier may incur standard text messaging charges. Unless otherwise indicated, there's a limit of one entry per contest per person and one winner per household. Webcasts are on a delayed basis, which may affect a webcast listener's ability to participate in any contest. Station will not accept collect calls. Station is not responsible for problems accessing the station website and social media pages. Problems sending a text, telephone line unavailability, busy signals, operator interference, and technical or atmospheric conditions that disrupt the completion of an entry or phone call. The criteria and process for selecting winners, the number of winners, the specific prizes to be awarded, and the values of prizes will typically be stated on our website. This information may be periodically included in our on-air promotions and on respective social media pages. Unless otherwise stated, winners will be notified by email or phone. Odds of winning will be dependent upon the number of eligible entries received. The winner is responsible for all income taxes due as a result of accepting a prize, and an IRS Form 1099 may be submitted to applicable taxing authorities. Unless otherwise stated, each winner must claim the prize in person. The prize must be claimed at the Alt AZ 93.3 studios during normal business hours within 10 to 30 days from the day the prize is won. Failure to meet this deadline shall be deemed forfeiture of the right to claim the prize. Individuals must be at least 16 years or older at the time of entry and be legal residents of Arizona to be eligible to participate in Alt AZ 93.3 contests. Unless otherwise specified, winners may only win one prize within a 30-day period. Contest deadlines will typically be stated on the station website and may be periodically included in on-air promotions. By participating in any Alt AZ 93.3 contest, you agree to fully release and indemnify Hubbard Radio Phoenix LLC, Hubbard Radio LLC, and any contest sponsors from all liability. 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By entering, each contestant agrees to comply with all rules governing the sweepstakes or contest. And finally, complete contest rules are available at www.altaz933.com.
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14: Valley weather, happy Friday. Sunny and 98. Mostly clear through the evening. Overnight low 79. And that's Friday's Valley weather.
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8: Valley weather, happy Friday. Sunny and 98, mostly clear through the evening, overnight low 79. And that's Friday's Valley weather.
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to the weekend. It's Alt AZ 93.3. Good morning. I am Izzy. If you are new here, we have a packed show for you today. Your chance to win 4 tickets to the Arizona State Fair, which starts next week. If you want to go to that, you can play Blow My Mind with me today. That's a game where I give you a topic of the morning. I'll give it to you around 7:11. You can call in all morning with your stories, and I will pick a winner at the end of the show around 9:45, and it's just whoever's story blew my mind the most that day. In the game room, I will give you a sound effect around 8:10 for your chance to win 2 different pairs of tickets. One of them is to see Jack Johnson at Talking Stick Resort Amphitheater Tuesday, October 6th. The other is to see Judah and the Lion next Tuesday at the Van Buren, which is September 29th. Again, all of that can be yours in the game room today around 8:10. So make sure you stick with me then. Also, it's been a pretty eventful morning. I took my dogs on their 3 a.m. walk, and I think I have a gay neighbor, so I'm actually really excited. I heard this like voice in the darkness when I was coming out of my house with my dogs, and I heard a like good morning, and I was like looking for whatever man was talking to me in the darkness, and then I hear hey new neighbor, and I was like, oh my god, do I have a gaber? Ah god, this is gonna be so amazing. So have to meet him in the light time. Because All American Rejects gives you hell. It's gonna be a great Friday. Let's make it one.

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10: Valley weather, happy Friday. Sunny and 98. Mostly clear through the evening. Overnight low 79. And that's Friday's Valley weather.
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15: 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I'm Liz Jordan, Alt-AZ 93.3.

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We appreciate you. Looks like you are in the top 50% of streamers this week with 18 and a half hours already streamed. And last week, you had over 31 hours. Let's see if you can beat that this week. I think you have another, what, 1 or 2 days to do that? So keep it up. We appreciate you so much. Here's Audioslave on AltAZ.

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Jacksons, Who Will You Follow? It's Alt AZ 93.3. And in two songs, I'm going to play back some blow my mind calls from the topic from yesterday. I wanted to know what's the craziest reason you relate to work. You guys actually had a huge realm of answers, which made yesterday so much fun. So I'll play back the winner's call and another one in two songs. Here's Linkin Park first.

0: Alt AZ for Blow My Mind yesterday. I wanted to know, what's the craziest reason you were late to work? Here were some of the calls.
1: So this was in high school. I grew up in a teeny tiny little town, and I was driving kind of in the off, like my friend lived down and kind of like in the boonies, right? Driving away, there was somebody that had a small emu farm, and one of the emus got out.
0: Oh, God.
1: Yeah. And it was just sitting in the middle of the road. And I'm like, I had to stop. And I'm like, okay, I'll just wait. Try to scooch forward a little bit, see if I could scare it away.
0: Right.
1: Honk at it. It jumped on the hood of my car.
0: Yeah, they can be aggressive. Oh, my God.
1: Yeah. And I was like, uh-oh. So it just, like, jumped on the hood of my car and it just sat there.
0: Oh, my God.
1: And so, like, literally, like, 10 minutes. So I wasn't that late to work. But, yeah, I was late to work because an emu had jumped on my car.
0: What are the chances? That sounds so crazy.
1: Right?
0: And back then, we didn't have cell phones. It's not like you could take a picture or a video and, like, send it, you know, and be like, this is what's happening.
1: Right?
2: Okay, the craziest reason I was ever late to work was because my car got repoed, and it wasn't supposed to get repoed.
0: Okay, what happened?
2: So, I had a Saturn L 300 and it was silver.
0: Okay.
2: And my next door neighbor had a Saturn L100 and it was silver. Our license plates were very similar. They started with TWN. And I woke up and my car was gone.
0: Stop it.
2: And her car was there. And I called the police and they're like, oh, yeah, your finance company contacted us, contact the repo company to pick it up.
0: What?
2: And I'm like, do what? And so...
0: But when you called in, didn't they realize the names didn't match up?
2: I don't know what the hell they were doing.
0: Like, what is that? Okay.
2: So, I called my finance company. My finance company's like, no, we did not send that out. And they're like, and I'm like, well, according to Fayetteville PD, you did. And so, I called Fayetteville PD back, got the repo company and his name. And they're like, yeah, we picked your shit up at 4 o'clock this morning. And I'm like... Oh, okay, thanks. You picked up the wrong vehicle. And they're like, no, we didn't. And I'm like, this is my VIN number. This is my license plate number. You need to double check your paperwork.
0: Oh, my God.
2: And they're like, oops. And I'm like, yeah, oops is right. I had to have my finance company contact the repo company to let them know, hey, you really picked up the wrong vehicle.
0: Oh, my God.
2: And so they faxed paperwork or whatever. So finally brought my car back to me at like 2 o'clock in the afternoon.
0: Tell me they didn't charge you for that. Please tell me they didn't charge you for that.
2: No.
0: Okay, good.
2: And my finance company took off $100 for inconvenience the next month.
0: What? Oh, that's nice.
2: Yeah, they were so nice. So when I finally get my car back, that's when they go over to my neighbor's car. They check her VIN number with her license plate number, and they pick up her.
0: Oh, I bet she wasn't happy with you about that. Congrats again to Melissa, who scored those 4 tickets to the Arizona State Fair yesterday. And you can win them from me today. Play Blow My Mind is me. The game starting around 7:11.
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11: Valley weather, happy Friday. Sunny and 98. Mostly clear through the evening. Overnight low 79. And that's Friday's Valley weather.
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Grace on Alt-AZ 93.3. Hey, what's going on? It's Izzy. I found out the other day my landlord listens to my radio show, which could be a good thing, could be a bad thing. I'm always like, there are certain people I just don't want to know about my personal life. I just don't want you to know every single thing about my life. Is my landlord one of them? I haven't decided yet.

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It's Alt-AZ 93.3, and you are safe and sound with me always. Coming up here in two songs, I have the Blow My Mind topic for today for your shot at four tickets to the Arizona State Fair, which is starting next Thursday. Get excited. You're Sublime, who you can also see December 11th, Desert Diamond Arena for Ugly Sweater Holiday Party.

0: I swear this computer mouse is just pissing me off so much because it's like stopped working that I was literally about to just throw it against a wall. Oh my God, I need to calm down. It's AltAZ 93.3. Good morning. It is Izzy. Happy Friday. I have the Blow My Mind topic for today for you to get in the running for four tickets to the Arizona State Fair, which starts next week already. It's going to be going October 1st through November 1st. So if you would like to go, call in today and tell me what is the origin story of your pet's name. 480-712-9393. I've got three dogs, all rescues from Fresno. I'm going to include my cat in this too because he passed away in January and I still love him so much. So my dog Daphne, who comes into the studio with me every single Tuesday, she was actually named by my ex-boyfriend. So my ex that I was with for about 4 years that I lived with in Fresno, he and I rescued a ton of animals. And he was like the biggest green flag guy when it came to animals. Like, you know, when guys are just, they'll like drop their guard and just be so loving towards animals. And it's just like the cutest thing you've ever seen. That's how he was. Like, I always felt great with him being around the animals. So I brought Daphne home, and this was actually the first dog that I had rescued. At the time, we had three cats that we had rescued together, and he already had his own dog from before we started dating. He was a CJ or a beagle named CJ. And so I brought this dog home who I had found on the street. I found her on Olive Avenue, kind of close to Tower District where we lived, and she didn't have an owner. So I basically picked her up. I posted pictures of her on the lost and found dog sites on Facebook, and nobody was claiming her. Well, I brought her home and I was like, babe. And he's like, what do you have? And I was like, I have a dog. And so we gave her a bath and he looked at me and he's like, so what are we going to name her? So I wanted to name her Violet. He decided on Daphne. And honestly, I really loved that name. And since I found her on Olive Avenue, I named her Daphne Olive. I also have Jacko, who is just the sweetest little bear. He was a rescue that I got on Facebook, actually. Somebody was giving him away for free online. And in Fresno, dog fighting was really big. So if anybody was giving away any kind of small animal for free online, unfortunately, they were used in, you know, that kind of realm. So I immediately hit the person up and was like, I want this dog. So they gave me Jacko. I kind of wanted to name him something that had to deal with Jack. My boyfriend at the time didn't really love it, but then we were outside like taking them potty and he called him Jacko. And I was like, oh my God, I love that. So technically, I guess he also named Jacko, and he also named the cat that we had together who just passed in January. His name was Tesla, and he named him after the inventor Nikola Tesla. I actually named my dog Jasper, so my big boy, after one of my favorite stones. And also, he just seems like a Jasper. I was between that and Forest for him, but honestly, Jasper definitely fits. What about you? What's the origin story of your pet's name? Tell me about it for your chance to win four tickets to the Arizona State Fair. 480-712-9393.
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21: Valley weather, happy Friday. Sunny and 98, mostly clear through the evening, overnight low 79. And that's Friday's Valley weather.
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29: 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Westside 101 southbound on-ramp. From Union Hills, there's an accident on the ramp off right. 27th Avenue at Campbell, watch for an injury wreck. 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

Oh, man. Just got done editing our first call for Blow My Mind today. I want to know, what's the origin story of your pet's name? Well, this first story is from Tiffany, and I am so, so glad they ended up rescuing this dog. And the name, even cuter. Coming up right after Stained.

0: Tiffany from Surprise. What's the origin story of your pet's name?
1: Okay, so I didn't really name her, but my brother's girlfriend did. It was actually a sad story at first. She was tied up outside of their apartment for 3 days.
0: Oh, my God.
1: I know. And they put up a sign that, hey, is this anybody's dog? And they kept feeding her and giving her water. Nobody came after 3 days, so they brought her inside, and they already had two big pit bulls.
0: Okay.
1: And she's a cute little Minpin Chihuahua mix.
0: Oh, my God. A little dog.
1: Yes. Yes. She's so beautiful. They named her Bonita.
0: Oh, stop. Oh, my God. Such a good name. Oh.
1: And now she's like, she loves us so much. It took her time to eat and get used to people, but she's doing awesome now.
0: Oh,
1: so,
0: my
1: Bonita.
0: God. You guys are helping her, like, unlearn the abuse and, like, relearn love. Yeah. That's so beautiful. Oh, how Bonita.
1: Yes. Yeah.
0: What about you? What's the origin story of your pet's name? You can tell me about it to get in the running for 4 tickets to the Arizona State Fair. 480-712-9393.

0: Hey, what's going on? It's Izzy. I saw something the other day when I was driving around that I have never seen before, and I need answers. So it was like a fire engine, but it was like a quarter of the size of a normal fire truck. It had the lights on, and I was like, what is this? When it was coming towards me, I was like, that seems smaller than usual. And sure enough, it passed me, and there were like two dudes in it, and I just could not believe how small this little fire truck was. And I was like, can they even do anything with this fire truck? Like, is it just like kind of like an ambulance kind of thing? But no, it had like legit stuff in it. I was so close to stopping them in the middle of their emergency and just being like, excuse me, sir, I need answers. Can you please tell me, what did you name this truck? Where did you get it from? What is its origin story? I need to know.
1: Arizona's alternative.
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13: Valley weather, happy Friday. Sunny and 98, mostly clear through the evening, overnight low 79. And that's Friday's Valley weather.
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Okay. Talk about a creative name. Today for Blow My Mind, I want to know what's the origin story of your pet's name. Well, we got Stephanie's call coming up next. This is for her black cat and one of a kind, man. There's never, ever going to be another animal ever with this name unless you steal it because it is so, so creative. Coming up right after 311, hang tight.

0: Stephanie from Phoenix. Go ahead. What's the origin story of your pet's name?
1: So I had a black cat, and I was having a tough time trying to pick out his name. And I heard on the radio a clever idea of taking a celebrity's name and also switching out their first name and replacing it with a food item. So I named him, essentially, the name is after Denzel Washington, but his name is Pretzel Washington.
0: Did you say pretzel?
1: Yes, I call him Pretzel for short, but that's his full name.
0: You will never meet another Pretzel Washington in your entire life, so I love it. I think it's genius.
1: Yes, I don't. Yes, and I always get comments when I tell people his name.
0: So cute. I love it, especially for a black cat. Oh, I love black cats. Yes. They're the best. What's the origin story of your pet's name? You could tell me your story for your chance to win 4 tickets to the Arizona State Fair, which starts next week already. 480-712-9393.

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92.3. Hey, what's going on? It's Izzy. Coming up in two songs, I have a sound effect for you today for your chance to win tickets in the game room. Judah and the Lion and Jack Johnson tickets can be yours if you can correctly identify that sound. It's something you would hear in a gym, and it's either going to be really hard or really easy today, I guess, depending on your experience in a gym. Here's Blink First on Alt-AZ.

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1: 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I have your chance to win Judah and the Lion tickets right now to see them at the Van Buren on Tuesday of next week. You can also win a pair of tickets to see Jack Johnson at Talking Stick Resort Amphitheater Tuesday, October 6th. If you are able to correctly identify what this sound is that you would hear in a gym, I'm going to play it for you two times. This might be kind of difficult. Here's the sound effect for today. Here it is for you again, one more time. This is a sound you would hear in a gym. What is this? Call in 480-712-9393. I'm looking for caller number 10 to play.
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5: Valley weather, happy Friday. Sunny and 98, mostly clear through the evening, overnight low 79. And that's Friday's Valley weather.
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8: 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Loop 202 Santan westbound near Cooper Road. There's an accident blocking the right lane. Mesa Drive south of Southern. Watch for a wreck. AC breakdowns always happen at the worst time. Late at night, weekends, and holidays. 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I'm Liz Jordan, Alt AZ 93.3.

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1: 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I've got caller 10 trying to win these tickets to see Jack Johnson and Judah and the Lion. What is your name?
2: Hi, Raquel.
1: All right, Raquel, happy Friday. I've got a sound effect for you that you would hear in a gym if you can correctly identify what the sound is. You are the winner today. Here you go.
2: Someone running on a treadmill?
1: Unfortunately, it is not someone running on a treadmill. I'm so sorry. I got to move on to the next caller, but you can always call back and try again if you want to, okay?
2: Thank you.
1: Thank you. Alt-A-Z, what is your name?
3: Casey.
1: Hey, Casey. Do you think you can tell me what this sound is that you would hear in a gym?
3: I'm just going to go for it and say, is it the treadmill?
1: It unfortunately isn't a treadmill. Oh, it was a good guess, though. I got to move on to the next caller, but you can call back, okay?
3: All right, thank you.
1: All right, bye, girl. Alt-A-Z, what is your name?
4: My name is Troy.
1: Hey, Troy. For your chance to win the Jack Johnson and Judah and the Lion tickets, what do you think this sound is that you would hear in a gym?
4: Sounds like the pulling of paper towels.
1: Oh, that's a good and interesting guess, but it is still a workout that you're hearing. So unfortunately, that is the incorrect answer. I got to move on to the next caller, but you can call back and try again, all right?
4: All right, take care.
1: Thanks, dude. Alt-A-Z, what is your name?
5: Jason.
1: All right, Jason, I'm really hoping you can get this right. I have a sound effect you would hear in a gym. Do you think you can tell me what this sound is?
5: Okay, I'm going to take a stab in the dark. Is it like the rope workout?
1: Yes, it is the rope workout, the battle ropes,
5: oh,
1: yes!
5: Oh, my God.
1: Oh, my God! Oh, my God! Congratulations, you just scored the Jack Johnson and Judah and the Lion tickets,
5: awesome.
1: Dude. Great job!
5: Thank you.
1: Oh, thank you! Oh, my God, I was so worried I made it too hard. I was like, no one's going to get it.
5: I was going to say punching bag, maybe, but...
1: Oh, that would have been a good guess, too. Yeah. Well, congratulations, man. Well-deserved. Enjoy the Jack Johnson and the Judah and the Lion shows. If you still want to win from me today, you can. I've got 4 tickets to the Arizona State Fair to give away. We're playing Blow My Mind for them. You just got to call in and tell me the origin story of your pet's name to get in the running. 480-712-9393.

Arizona's Alternative. Hey, what's going on? It's Izzy. Today for Blow My Mind, I want to know, what is the origin story of your pet's name? Well, there are so many freaking good ones. I don't even know which one to choose next, but I think I'm going to go with Natasha's story. This is actually two of her cats and two of her dogs and their names. Stick around to find out their origin stories right after Audio Slave.

0: Natasha from Scottsdale. Go ahead. What's the origin story of your pets' names?
1: So I actually have two cats and two dogs, and they all have really good names.
0: Okay.
1: First, we have our Chihuahua, who is Nacho Cheese Chalupa Johnson.
0: You had to add Johnson to the end of it.
1: I'm sorry. And then we have my other dog, Max, who is also, he's a Chihuahua mix, who is named after Maximus from Gladiator.
0: Oh, I had a dog named Maximus after Gladiator. Stop. That's so cute.
1: Oh. We love them all so much. And then we have two cats. One of them is named Pickles because his eyes were so green, like literally like pickles.
0: Gorgeous.
1: And then we have Miko, who is, he looks like a raccoon. So we named him Miko after the raccoon in Pocahontas.
0: Oh, stop it. That's so precious. Yeah. Oh, my God. So you've got Nacho Johnson, Maximus, Pickles, and Miko.
1: Correct. Yeah.
0: That's so cute. I love your household. You're killing it. You're doing great. No notes at all. Keep it up. What about you? What is the origin story of your pet's name? You can tell me about it for your chance to win 4 tickets to the Arizona State Fair. That's already starting next Thursday. 480-712-9393.

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19: Valley weather, happy Friday. Sunny and 98. Mostly clear through the evening. Overnight low 79. And that's Friday's Valley weather.
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Radiohead on Alt-AZ. Hey, what's going on? It's Izzy. Coming up right after Sum 41 Fat Lip. Another blow my mind call for you. This one had me dying. This one is going to take me a long time to get over. Today's topic is, what's the origin story of your pet's name? We got Brian from Cottonwood Story coming up next.

0: Brian from Cottonwood. What's the origin story of your pet's name?
1: So my daughter adopted a wiener dog that had a broken back has a wheelchair. And she is a pharmacy tech, and she named her dog Denna.
0: Denna?
1: Denna is short for Sildenafil, which is the generic name for Viagra. Because she has a broken wiener.
0: Oh, my God. Oh, my God. I was not prepared. For that at all. I was trying to make it make sense, and it was right in front of my... Wow, that is a really deep origin story. I have to give her so much credit for that. I'm really impressed.
1: She is her father's daughter.
0: What a freaking custom name, dude. I am never going to get over this. I'm never going to recover from this. What about you? What's the origin story of your pet's name? You can tell me about it to get in the running for 4 tickets to the Arizona State Fair, which starts next week already. 480-712-9393.

0: look like you could use a white sangria.
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Elvis and his alternative. Hey, what's going on? It's Izzy. Happy Friday. If you didn't know, we are giving away tons of tickets under listener reward section just by streaming us, not only tickets to upcoming shows, including Jack White, but also to our next all session with Sleeping with Sirens. 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We've been getting a lot of dog and cat stories, but we're going to hear Rachel's story next, which is the origin story of her leopard gecko's name. You're also probably going to be shocked at how old this dude is. I'm not even kidding you. The story's coming up right after The Killers. Hang tight.

0: Rachel from Phoenix. What's the origin story of your pet's name?
1: So I have a leopard gecko. My niece didn't want any more, and he was already ages old. I don't even know how old he was when she gave him to me. Oh. So I was like, I don't know how much longer I'm going to have this lizard, because I don't know how long lizards last.
0: Right, yeah. You wouldn't think
1: that
0: long.
1: But that was like 15 years ago.
0: Stop it! Oh my God, what?
1: He is still alive. Actually, no, I'm sorry, 13 years ago. It was 2013 when she gave him to me.
0: And he was already like an adult when she gave him to you?
1: He was already at least 3 or 4 years old. And I was sitting here thinking maybe he was going to be, you know, 6 or 7
0: right.
1: And then bite the bullet or something.
0: And this MF's
1: no,
0: almost 20?
1: He's just trooping, right? He's so old.
0: That's
1: so when she
0: wild.
1: Gave him to me, she told me his name was Freckles. And I was like, well, that's a cute name. But I wanted to name a leopard gecko Sergeant Pepper because I think that's a cute name, too.
0: Oh, that is cute.
1: So I had to merge them together. So now he's Sergeant Freckle Pepper.
0: God.
1: And we just call him Sarge or Freck for short.
0: Oh, my God. The lizard's like, couldn't you just name me, like, Lenny? I don't know. Like...
1: I didn't need a tongue tie for this, but he's still like a precious dude. Every time I stick my hand in the terrarium to like hang out with him, he comes right up to it.
0: Oh,
1: he knows who
0: God,
1: I am.
0: Stop.
1: And I'm
0: he's
1: like,
0: built a relationship with you.
1: He really gets it. I'm the hand that feeds.
0: You
1: he
0: are.
1: Understands that.
0: You are. And girl, I just looked it up. In captivity, leopard geckos can live 15 to 20 years on average, but exceptional individuals, which it sounds like Sergeant Freckle Pepper is one, can live 25 to 30 plus years, girl. So you may have to put Sergeant Freckle Pepper in your will.
1: Oh my God. He's going to be a little old man with
0: me.
1: Oh, that makes me so
0: girl,
1: happy.
0: Girl, he might. I know, right? That is so cute. I wonder if like they get gray like animals do. Probably not, but that's just so cute. What's the origin story of your pet's name? Tell me about it for your chance to win 4 tickets to the Arizona State Fair. 480-712-9393. I'm announcing the winner in about 30 minutes.
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8: Valley weather, happy Friday. Sunny and 98. Mostly clear through the evening. Overnight low 79. And that's Friday's Valley weather.
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Just got off the phone. Almost missed it. It's Alt-AZ 93.3 with Weezer. Say it ain't so. Hey, what's going on? It's Izzy. And I got another Blow My Mind call coming up for you next. Make sure you stick around for that today. I want to know, what is the origin story of your pet's name? Here's Chili Peppers in the meantime.

0: Justin, go ahead. What's the origin story of your pet's name?
1: So about 8 years ago, my wife and I adopted a couple kittens, and they are brothers. Ugh. And we are football fans. I'm a Saints fan, and she's a Cardinals fan. So one of them got named Breeze for Drew Brees.
0: Okay.
1: And one of them got named Fitz for Larry Fitzgerald. And fittingly, both Drew Brees and Larry Fitzgerald got inducted to the Hall of Fame this year.
0: What?
1: So we have two Hall of Fame cats rolling around the house.
0: Stop it. Oh, my God. That's so cute. Did you, like, get them jerseys made? Because you should.
1: We do have jerseys. We have custom collars and leashes. Oh,
0: stop.
1: Yeah, it's all, the whole thing.
0: Oh, those pets are so loved and so spoiled, and I love to hear it. That's so cool.
1: Yep.
0: Also, cats with leashes? Are these outdoor cats? Because I love myself an adventure cat. How cute. What about you? What's the origin story of your pet's name? You got about 20 minutes to get your story in before I announce the winner of the four tickets to the Arizona State Fair. 480-712-9393.

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17: Valley weather, happy Friday. Sunny and 98. Mostly clear through the evening. Overnight low 79. And that's Friday's Valley weather.
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All American Rejects, Arizona's alternative. Happy Friday. It is Izzy coming up in two songs. I'm finally announcing the winner of four tickets to the Arizona State Fair today and playing their Blow My Mind call. Today I wanted to know, what is the origin story of your pet's name? And your stories have been so good. Oh my God, some of them are so creative and I love it so much. So find out who won in two songs. Here's Sublime, Until the Sun Explodes. You can see these guys live at our Ugly Sweater Holiday Party December 11th at Desert Diamond Arena with Slightly Stupid and Co-Defendants. 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

0: Nirvana. It's all day Z93.3. Hey, what's going on? It's Izzy. And it is time to announce the winner who is going to the Arizona State Fair. It starts next week already. I'm so excited. Oh, my God. And this is four tickets to go today for Blow My Mind to get in the running for these tickets. I wanted to know, what's the origin story of your pet's name? And your stories were so fun. I decided to give the tickets to this person today, though, because I'm still not over it.
1: So my daughter adopted a wiener dog that had a broken back had a wheelchair. And she is a pharmacy tech, and she named her dog Denna.
0: Denna?
1: Denna is short for Sildenafil, which is the generic name for Viagra. Because she has a broken wiener.
0: Oh, my God. Oh, my God. I was not prepared. For that at all. I was trying to make it make sense, and it was right in front of my Wow, that is a really deep origin story. I have to give her so much credit for that. I'm really impressed.
1: She is her father's daughter.
0: Brian from Cottonwood, congratulations, dude. You even got Mo's approval in the background. She's dying too. Such a good name. Such a good origin story. So congratulations. You get to go to the Arizona State Fair, and I hope you're taking your daughter and her broken wiener. Thank you again to everybody who called in today with your stories. I really appreciate it. And please give all of your fur babies, and I mean, if you've got like reptiles, scaly babies, whatever, give them all kisses and love for me. Thank you so much. Have a great rest of your weekend. Mo is up next, who has tons of stuff for you to win, including more of those Arizona State Fair tickets. So make sure you stick around for that. We are also in 93 minutes of Nonstop Alt with Queens of the Stone Age. Here's No One Knows. I'll see you later. Bye.

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almost Monday. No more regrets. Except for that time I dated a guy named Juicebox. Salty Z 93. It's Mo. Hello and good morning. Welcome to the Mo Show. Inside 93 minutes and nonstop. All as we always start. I hope you're having a wonderful Friday. I went and got some blood drawn, doing a little testing. And then I rewarded myself with some delicious iced coffee. So it's going to be a good day. Especially for you with all the goodies I've got. I got one last spot inside our advanced screening to go see Verity. We're going to get to you or that to you in about an hour. Plus another 4-pack of Arizona State Fair tickets that kicks off next week. And your tickets to go see comedian Alana Glazer. You'll get to choose between those when we play Music Mashup just before one. Let's keep it going. 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Thanks for hanging.

can't believe I'm saying this, but 77 days away until we get to see Sublime at Desert Diamond Arena for our ugly sweater holiday party. Oh, I can't believe it's almost here. 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All right. 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

loves. Let's get a head start on voting for which song I should play for your Alt-2K. Now, since it's Friday, that means all the songs that came in second place this last week will hopefully one of them get a redemption, all right? They're getting a second chance now to get voted for. We have The Strokes, Reptilia, Real Big Fish, Where Have You Been?, Metric, Help I'm Alive, or Peter, Bjorn, and John, Young Folks. All right, whichever one of those you love the most, you can go and vote for it right now. 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
2: Hey, this is Matt from Cage the Elephant. A couple years ago, I was going through a pretty turbulent time and was hospitalized for like 3 months. The song Beaches in Tennessee kind of tells that story from a somewhat fictionalized narrative, more lighthearted version, where at night maybe I plan my escape. But on a deeper level, the song carries this underlying sentiment of having a need of being rescued. Rather than being a dark and heavy song, we tried to keep it light and playful.
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1: All right, I got a DM from Candace asking me to play The Interrupters, which it has been a while since we played them, so I'm definitely going to pop it on. But I also wanted to remind you, The Interrupters announced a show for next year, and they're bringing one of my favorite punk bands out of L.A., The Mainliners. They are so good live. If you've never checked them out, the song I would suggest is called No Más Tequila. It's so good. But I digress. Candace, here is your request. It's all Daisy.

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All right, caller 10, my last and final spot on the guest list to see Verity before anyone else does next Friday is going to be for you right now. 480-712-9393. All right, this advanced screening is going down next Tuesday at Harkins Tempe Marketplace. And while I'm looking for a winner, we're going to jump into New Evanescence. Who will you follow as we close out 93 minutes and nonstop alt?

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18: Valley weather, happy Friday. Sunny and 98, mostly clear through the evening, overnight low 79. And that's Friday's Valley weather.
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Hey, shout out to Daisha out of Phoenix. She is my last and final guest on the advanced screening list to go see Verity next Tuesday at Harkins Tempe Marketplace. Now, I'm all out of these spots, but the movie does hit theaters next Friday, and I've been hearing a lot of good stuff about this one since it is based off of the best-selling novel of a seductive psychological thriller. So, get those tickets when you can. And if you're looking for more tickets to things, like maybe a four-pack of State Fair tickets, I got you. We'll get to those just before one when we play Music Mashup.

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1: All right, so I just got my hands on some new music from Sublime off of their latest album, Until the Sun Explodes. Now, this song's called FTR, and a lot of people are wondering, what does FTR stand for? Some have said For the Record, some say Fill the Rhythm, others have said F the Radio. I think it might be For the Rome, but we shall see. All right, I hope you enjoy, and don't forget to get your tickets to go see them for our Ugly Sweater Holiday Party December 11th at Desert Diamond Arena with Slightly Stupid and Co-Defendants. 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

0: 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You've heard Sleeping with Sirens. 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Hey, whoa, whoa. You love Sleeping with Sirens. Now experience them with the covers off.
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1: Stripped down.
0: Just you, the band, and a few of our closest friends. 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
18: Valley weather. Happy Friday. Sunny and 98. Mostly clear through the evening. Overnight low 79. And that's Friday's Valley weather.
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Amy on Alt-AZ. It's Mo. I'm taking a real quick glance at your Alt-2K song choices right now. In the lead with 30%, The Strokes, Reptilia. I'm sorry, 33%. While 30% of us want to hear Metric, Help I'm Alive. 22% want Peter Bjorn and John Young Folks. And 15% want Real Big Fish, Where Have You Been? Now I'm going to play one of these songs after two. The song that you want to win isn't in the lead. Go and vote for it right now. It's on our Instagram stories, AltAZ933. And yeah, may the best song win.

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Rockstar Games. You are making it really hard to trust you lately with the lack of physical copies. And now a recent announcement of a collector's edition with the hefty price tag, except it's missing a key factor. Let's talk about that and more in your Nerdgasm news. Okay, we'll do it right after Evanescence on the Mo Show. It's Afterlife.

0: first and foremost, I want to apologize to all of you. I know it seems like I've been complaining a lot in Nerdgasm, but I've been very concerned about the gaming world lately, especially with Rockstar Games. They're really making it hard for us to like them right now. First, they tell us there's no physical copies of Grand Theft Auto 6, and now they're telling us there is a $400 collector's edition of the game, but it doesn't actually include the game.
1: What?
0: I am telling you, it does not make sense to me, but I will tell you what it includes, and you tell me if it's worthy of a $400 price tag, all right? Let's start with the 6-inch figure of Maka the Gator with a stash compartment, a matte black GTA 6 Oakley frogskin sunglasses, or a pair of that, with prism sapphire lenses, a new era 940 A-frame snapback hat with a Vice City Leonida embellishment, a magnetic mirror, a swizzle spoon, a razor blade keychain, a crossbody bag, a shot glass, an enamel pin set, premium stickers, and a double-sided souvenir poster showcasing the full Leonida landscape, but no digital download code of the game whatsoever?
2: Oh, hell no, man.
0: Now, I would say if you're interested, there are pre-orders that are going to be available ahead of the November 19 launch date for just North America and Europe. I went ahead and checked, and it looks like the pre-orders are available as of now. Kind of have a feeling that it's going to get swooped up by scalpers, so they're going to probably double or triple in price on eBay. But this is something you're interested in. Hopefully, you get your hands on it. But I don't think it's worth it, especially in this economy.
3: Nerdgasm. 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
5: Valley weather, happy Friday. Sunny and 98. Mostly clear through the evening. Overnight low 79. And that's Friday's Valley weather.
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Hey, what up? Green Day on Alt-AZ. You know, now that I think about it, December 18th is going to be a Green Day because it's Doomsday. And to prepare for that, I know a lot of us got tickets to go see Avengers Endgame Encore, which is in theaters now. I got to see it yesterday after work. And a few things. One, if you're going to be in an audience like this for Endgame, clap, cheer, be excited for the scenes that excite you. Cry for the scenes that make you cry, because the audience I was with yesterday, nobody was clapping. Me and my sister were the only ones like, yeah, let's go. Did I feel a little dumb? Maybe, but that's fine. I had a good time. But I will say this. I was naive enough to think that the extra 4 minutes that we're getting, I mean, obviously this is a cash grab, but the extra 4 minutes I thought were going to be inserted into the movie, just extra scenes, but it's not. It's all end credits. And they're all cut up into four different scenes. So whatever you do, do not leave. We should be trained at this point until the very last moment. That's all I'm going to say. And also, I really hope you enjoy crying and laughing again. God, it's just so good to see again on the big screen.

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1: The Paradox, I kind of like that. 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Little Birdie told me that we might be doing something special with them before their sold out show at the Rebel Lounge. 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What I definitely have for you, though.

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7: Valley weather, happy Friday. Sunny and 98, mostly clear through the evening, overnight low 79. And that's Friday's Valley weather.
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0: what's up? 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
0: We're a little minute late, but that's all right. I just hope that you got all three bands and songs correct today for the mashup. For your chance at a four-pack of Arizona State Fair tickets kicking off next week, October 1st through November 1st, or for you to go see comedian Alana Glazer from Broad City. Your choice if you could tell me what these three bands and songs are. All right, hit me up to make your guesses, 480-712-9393. Before you do that, let me give you one more preview. All right, I hope you caught that. If not, all good. When you call me, I will give you one last preview for you to make your guesses for your chance to win tickets to see Alana Glazer or a four-pack of tickets to the Arizona State Fair. 480-712-9393. Good luck. It's Alt-A-Z.

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1: All right, happy Friday, y'all. It is your last day to score either a four-pack of tickets to the Arizona State Fair or to go see comedian Alana Glazer. Your choice if you get Music Mashup correct today. All right, here's the number to call, 480-712-9393. Let's go with this line. Who's this?
2: Hey, it's Chris Graves.
1: Chris Graves, do you need a preview or do you think you could just tell me the answers right now?
2: Yeah, I think I got it.
1: Okay.
2: Or, you know what? Let's do the preview. Better safe than sorry.
1: Hey, I like that. All right, hold on. Okay, Chris. It's all on you.
2: All right. I think the first one is going to be Ariel, System of a Down. And then I think we got Meant to Live, Switchfoot, and Fuel Hemorrhage.
1: Wow. These are some really great guesses, Chris. And I got to tell you, they're all correct. What do you want to do?
2: Let's go.
1: You trying to go to the State Fair or do you want to see Alana Glazer?
2: Let's go with the comedian, Alana Glazer.
1: Yes, let's go with Alana Glazer. Oh, you're going to have such a good time. She's hilarious, especially if you've seen the show Broad City on Comedy Central. She was fantastic. You're going to have a great time Wednesday, October 14th. And caller 10, you're going to have a great time at the Arizona State Fair. Kicking off next week, all the way up until November 1st. Call me for your four-pack, 480-712-9393. Well, I'm looking for a winner. We're going to get into Dexter and the Moonrocks, who have a sold-out show tonight at Marquee Theater. Good luck. It's Alt-AZ.

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17: Valley weather, happy Friday. Sunny and 98, mostly clear through the evening, overnight low 79. And that's Friday's Valley weather.
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right, I'm less than an hour away of giving one of these Alt-2K songs a redemption, but have you voted for the one you want? We got The Strokes, Reptilia in the lead with 36% of your votes. Metric, Help I'm Alive at 29%. Real Big Fish, Where Have You Been at 20%. And Peter Bjorn and John Young Folks at 15%. Obviously, there's still some time to get your votes in. I'm going to shut down the polls at 2. You could find them right now on our Instagrams. 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

right, y'all. It's your last chance weekend to get that listening time in on the app if you want to join us for our alt session with Sleeping with Sirens at the Foundry Hotel. 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You can't buy your way in. You can't hustle it all in. All right? So go and get that streaming time in. If you need details, check out that listener rewards section.

0: Elizabeth from Casa Grande. 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
1: So I found out 3 weeks into dating my husband. He goes, well, when I was a sophomore in high school, he had hacked into the school system.
2: It's blow my mind.
0: What?
1: And he was able to change grades, attendance. 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He was not allowed to use any of the school computers.

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1: Valley weather, happy Friday. Sunny and 98, mostly clear through the evening, overnight low 79. And that's Friday's Valley weather.
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I wonder who's going to win the Alt2K and get a redemption. Is it going to be Real Big Fish, Where Have You Been? The Strokes, Ophelia, Metric, Help, I'm Alive, or Peter, Bjorn, and John? 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
5: Valley weather, happy Friday. Sunny and 98, mostly clear through the evening, overnight low 79. And that's Friday's Valley weather.
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had some shows get announced this week that went on sale this morning, plus some reschedules from shows. Let's talk about it in your concert calendar, shall we? We'll do it right after Sublime, Until the Sun Explodes.

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1: All right, I'm happy to say that the Interrupters are touring again and probably giving us some new music. They're coming to Marquee Theater Friday, March 19th with the Mainliners, a band you definitely don't want to miss. 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The show got rescheduled from October 11th to February 2nd, and that's going to be Death from Above 1979. They will be at Marquee Theater. This weekend, we've got Dexter and the Moonrocks doing a sold-out show tonight at Marquee. Tomorrow, Judah and the Lion at the Van Buren. Parcells on the 30th at Arizona Financial Theater. And on the 2nd, Gin Blossoms at the Arizona State Fair.
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0: 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Alt AZ.

Time for me to jet on out of here because Dustin has to make his way in to take care of you on your ride home. Plus, it's time for me to start my weekend. Probably do a little bit more Halloween decorating. Definitely going to be playing some more video games. Trying to unwind this weekend. So hopefully it's peaceful for you as well. Or maybe you get a bunch of stuff done. Either way, I love your faces. Thank you so much for joining me. I'll be back on Sunday for Homegrown, as I usually am. I'm going to leave you with some Cage the Elephant, Beaches in Tennessee. Other than that, I'll catch you on Monday. You know the drill. Same-o time. Same-o show.

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4: Valley weather, happy Friday. Sunny and 98. Mostly clear through the evening. Overnight low 79. And that's Friday's Valley weather.
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1: You know, kind of happy our dinner plans got postponed for tonight. 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I'm always like, yes, Friday night plans, sure, sounds great. 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And I checked the pool temp. It's still 80 degrees. I think we can handle that. 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Hope you're well. Weezer getting us started today on Alt-AZ. Thank you for listening.

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12: Valley weather, happy Friday. Mostly clear skies through the evening. Overnight low 79. Tomorrow sunny and 98. And that's Friday's Valley weather.
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the band opening up our 2026 Ugly Sweater Holiday Party. I hope you guys can come check them out. They're amazing. I saw them at an artist showcase earlier this year up in Vegas. It's December 11th, Desert Diamond Arena. We've got Sublime, Slightly Stupid, and these guys, Co-Defendants. 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

0: The Offspring. 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I'm Dustin. I have tickets to Jack White and a 4-pack of tickets to Arizona State Fair. You're going to win both around 4:07. And for your ride home rewind today, a song for everyone living paycheck to paycheck. So most of us. That's at 5 o'clock. But right now, it's time for your random fact of the day. And it goes like this. Yawning helps regulate and cool brain temperature. So, is that why I'm yawning all the time? Because I'm hot-headed? I thought I was just exhausted from working and living so much.
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4: Valley weather, happy Friday. Mostly clear skies through the evening, overnight low 79. Tomorrow, sunny and 98. And that's Friday's Valley weather.
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Arizona State Fair going to be a good time. That's opening next Thursday. I live less than a mile away, so it's always a fun time of year in my area. I'm serious. I actually like it. A lot more activity and just a bit more crazy. Might I suggest, if you go this year, check out Grand Avenue Brewery for food and a beer. We're there every weekend, at least once. It's a great vibe. I have a 4-pack of State Fair tickets and tickets to Jack White. You're winning both in 10.

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Okay, caller 10 right now. 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
11: Valley weather, happy Friday. Mostly clear skies through the evening. Overnight low 79. Tomorrow, sunny and 98. And that's Friday's Valley weather.
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All right, Webb in Phoenix just scored my 4-pack of tickets to Arizona State Fair and the tickets to Jack White. 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
26: Valley weather, happy Friday. Mostly clear skies through the evening. Overnight low 79. Tomorrow, sunny and 98. And that's Friday's Valley weather.
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